0: If you creeping, just don't let me find out. 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Oh,
1: 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A cidade está ligada no clube.

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My blood is pumping, I can see the end is right in front of me. 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

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Oh my, my, oh my, my love, I take one look at you, you're taking me out.

0: Spotlight.
1: I know that this could hurt me bad. I know that this could feel like that, but I just can't stop.